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girl, she worked the bowl. 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

0: 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Nova.
1: Det er Mayday. 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
1: If you had one shot, one opportunity to seize everything you ever wanted, one moment, would you capture it?

eventually. 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Oh my, my, oh my, my love, I take one look at you, you're taking me out.